0: las 9:30, 15 minutitos más, ¿eh? ¿No? 15 más nada más.
1: Nobody ever knew him or saw anybody that ever worked directly for him. But to hear Kobayashi tell that anybody could have worked for Soze, you never knew. That was his power.
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1: The greatest trick the devil ever pulled was convincing the world he didn't exist.

0: What's up, Amsterdam?
1: My name is Maddox. I'm taking over for Armin while he is on vacation.
2: Maddox, I'm so happy that you're here today. You brought a lot of nice people here as well. A lot of happy faces. Your summer's looking fantastic, playing the main stage at almost pretty much every festival in the world. What has been your highlight so far?
1: There's been many, but I think Tomorrowland main stage.
2: Yeah?
1: Yeah.
2: Was that one of those bucket list things that you had to,
1: of course,
2: had to take off?
1: Of course.
2: Yeah, of course. What will you play for us today?
1: Recently released my Movement X EP, so I'm gonna play a lot of tracks of that. Some stuff from my label, Ecstatic, some unreleased stuff.
2: All right,
1: I'm excited.
2: Are you ready? Yeah. All right, take it away. This is Maddox.
3: For generations, they gathered in the dark, not to escape the world, but to find it. Strangers becoming one, until the world changed, and something precious was almost lost. But some kept the flame, those who never stopped believing music could be more than a feeling. Something sacred. Out of that belief came a question. What if you brought it all forward? Genres dissolved. Eras collapsed into each other. What remained was pure. It crossed oceans, found floors that had never heard the original, and it hit them just the same. Because the feeling was never about where you were from. It was always about where the music takes you. Now we rise.

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1: It's Drunken Live this week, going back to back with the Laura Alicante, recorded live at Resistance in Ibiza.
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Locked into Drunkard Live this week, I'm bringing you another highlight from my summer residency in Ibiza for Resistance. Right now, this is a back-to-back set. I played with Ilaro Alicante.

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Show over to you for a minute as we get into our fan requests, and make sure that you're following all of our socials at Spinning Records and at Spinning Sessions to get those fan requests into us. Right now, we've got Jack Style and John with a track titled "What Are We Gonna Do?" Spinning Sessions.

Yes, that is Blaster Jacks with their own version of Celine Dion's massive track, My Heart Will Go On. Now, we've got one last track to play here at Spinning Sessions for this episode. It is Kuko bringing us Tiesto's remix of Voice.

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1: Hey, it's me. I know we haven't spoken in a while, but I still think about you a lot. Do you think about me? Anyways, I just wanted to let you know that I miss you.

0: 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Thank you so much for tuning in, and we'll be back with a brand new edition for you next week. 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
1: 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Forget the past.
0: Go outside and have a blast. The end of the earth is upon us. Pretty soon, it'll all turn to dust. Go 1,000 miles in a jet airplane. Go out of your mind, go insane! To a place that you've never been before. Eat ice cream or no liquor floor. Because the end of the earth is upon us. Pretty soon, it'll all turn to dust. Goodbye, my friend.